Promise? Will you promise me? Will you promise me? Please don't give up on me. We can make it if we try. I'm gonna hold on with me. 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

0: 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I don't care about no cop, I'm telling you just how it is.
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2020 vision. Got a nigga out here fucking what he want. But let me get the moon to come around and sound off howling. 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I ain't even wanna do that right there. I ain't even wanna do that right there. I ain't even wanna.

0: protests and growing national outcries continue over the death of George Floyd.
1: Last night, people protesting in Minneapolis escalated as demonstrators were lashed by tear gas and rubber bullets.
2: The main message here
3: is that they want to see those officers involved.
0: They want to see those officers arrested.
4: Officers arrested.

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1: I don't like them. You understand what I'm saying to you? 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

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That's right, it's magic. 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But yo, don't ever get it misconstrued when you see us coming through with them Dayglo colors. 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

0: Nassau and Suffolk County, we up in here. 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
1: Hey yo, they go jumping right there.
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0: Voice to Vix,
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2: Daffy.
3: And I get dough?
2: Hello.
4: You'll get your share of everything that's coming.
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2: Like,
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1: So, Doc, within an hour after this sensational robbery, the ringleaders were already planning to dispose of the...
2: Gentlemen, and put that camera away.
3: Smile! I want this shot to be on the cover of Time.

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Illumination, father screams. Take one. Blood flowing like pain in my father screams in the middle of the night. Like my limp impotence to do anything about it. Like the night there was no pain and I woke to a bed soaked in blood. Like life, steady in a flow out of